far pit slip and dagger beam stomping the chemistry pen. Gasoline is youth with word living, no more mercury loose, thinking from a gun in his mouth. Swamp the good, the bad, and the ugly whistle.

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I can't love like I used to. And now things done changed, and I done got old. I can't do the things I used to do because I'm an old man.

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This was never meant for us. All the years left us broke.

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This was never meant for us.

Woman is a symbol of energy, and man is a symbol of consciousness. And these are the two cosmic forces of nature. Cosmic consciousness, which is passive, and eternal cosmic energy, which is active. So if anything is eternal, cannot be created, cannot be destroyed, that is Atya, and that is the eternal consciousness.

two women who are standing right and left, they are the symbolical expression of Kila and Pingala, to arouse Sushumna Nadi, Kundalini. That is the mystical concept hidden behind that. Because if any man will stand on his head, he will lose his concentration. How this act will be possible? So this is the mystery of the tantric Vajroli Kriya, which is expressed by the great artist. Otherwise, people, what they think? This is nothing more than a sex exercise.

And seen the winter days finish their short-spanned lives. And all the globes of light, crimson, emerald, and pallid yellow, start, one by one, out of the russet fog that creeps up the river.

For then the pulse of the city is hushed, and the scales of the water flicker golden and oily under the watching regiment of lamps. The bridge clasps its gaunt arms tight from bank to bank, and the shuffle of a retreating

Till a train hurries to throttle its dying note, roaring and rushing, thundering and blazing through the night, tossing its white crest of smoke, charging across the bridge into

patches of dank and rotten bracken. The little mare picked her way noiselessly. The rumour of life seemed hushed. There was only the vague, listless rhythm of the rocking sandals. The daylight faded. A shroud of ghostly mist enveloped the earth. And up from the vaporous distance,

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And all the air hangs draped in the mysterious

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0: We had a room on the third floor, rejected by a dozen women, 35 editors, and a half a dozen hiring agencies. 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
1: J'étais pas dans mon état normal, vous voyez ce que je veux dire.

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where the sun comes out, just for a little while, and it burns away.